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2: Hi, Lori. What are you doing tonight?
3: Oh, nothing. I'm sitting here writing a letter to my husband.
2: What's your hubby's name?
3: Tommy.
2: And what are you telling Tommy in your letter?
3: How much I love him and miss him.
2: And when will you see him again?
3: He's going to be gone for a while.
2: Okay, how many pages of I love you, I miss you, I can't wait to see you, please hurry home to my arms and kiss my face have you written so far?
3: Oh, about 12.
2: So basically you tell him everything that happens in your day from the moment you wake up until the moment you go to sleep thinking about him.
3: Yep, I sure do.
2: Every conversation.
3: Terribly.
2: All right, I'll play that song for you. You have a good night.
3: Thank you. You too.

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3: Is there a decision you're on the fence about tonight? One of those big decisions that requires a lot of sorting out before you make the final decision. Well, this show is for you then, because the love, the peace, the joy, the stories you hear will help you reconnect with your heart. And that decision will be much easier to make.

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here on Q92. Did you watch Mr. Rogers when you were growing up? Fred McFeely Rogers. He said, as human beings, our job in life is to help people realize how rare and valuable each one of us really is. That each of us has something that no one else has or ever will have. Something inside that is unique to all time. It's true. Nobody has a fingerprint like you. Nobody has an iris in their eye like you. Nobody has a heart and a soul and a mind like you. You're the only one. You're an original. Even if you have an identical twin, even if you have a mini-me, I have a mini-me. I have a child that looks very much like me, but we're nothing alike. My daughter can sing like an angel. She's lithe and petite.

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1: 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Excited to be back here with you all night long. Let's connect on socials, okay? Teresa Lucas on air on TikTok. And guess what? Today is National Coffee Day.
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0: 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You know what's really cool is if you have Alexa or Google, you know, just tell them to play us on iHeartRadio. 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

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You know, but I have to bring it up. The 80s mullet. 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

0: 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I love it.
1: 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Hope you have a great day. 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
0: I hope you have a great day, too.

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American Idol kicking off season number 25. Can you believe that? That's amazing. Luke Bryan, Lionel Richie, and this lady as judges again this year. It's Carrie Underwood.

0: me up. The Bad Dad Joke. The Daily Dose. 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

0: 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If you're in the car right now, as soon as you get in the house, why don't you tell Alexa to play us on iHeartRadio? 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

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Shout out to Brian checking in. 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Here's a song you want to hear.

0: 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You can find us on Facebook at Q92. The great songs just keep coming and coming. What do you think?
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1: 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I love it.
0: 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I love to hear that.

is Q92 with the 80s to now. 65% of men have had this happen to them. What do you think it is? Join the conversation. 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Your message will get sent right to me here. We'll talk about it next.

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How about this? We bring it back. Yeah, starting next Monday. Multiple chances for you to enter keywords into our website and win it.

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1: Well, this is so cool. Bryan Adams extending his Roll with the Punches tour dates into next year. Close to a dozen shows booked already. Here he is now.

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0: 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Spreading feel-good vibes. 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

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Oh, speaking of TikTok, look for me there. Teresa Lucas on air. 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

0: 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Sometimes I feel that we are living in a Back to the Future movie. 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
2: 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You're waking up with Marino in the morning.

0: Roxette right there. You got Chris, you got Felicia. It's Marino in the morning on this Tuesday, September 20th. Oh, wait. It's the week of Boo 92. So
1: it is the week of Boo 92.
0: It's Spooktember 29th. And yes, tomorrow's the last day.
1: Yes.
0: And then Thursday, Boo 92 arrives.
1: Yes. 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

The pick-me-up, dad joke, hot topic, daily dose, plus laughs, games, and your favorite song. 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

0: sure there's a lot of people ready to set fire to the rain, particularly down in New Jersey with that nor'easter that came through. Man, yeah. You know, do you ever see the memes that people were trying to post, like saying, if this was snow?
1: Oh, don't even use that word.
0: What would have happened there? So we'll see. But hey, look, it's Q92. You got Chris, you got Felicia. An exclusive HudsonValleyWeather.com forecasts are hitting you every hour here. And we have that relationship with Alex, the president and CEO.
1: Yes.
0: And we'll keep things, on the radar here to see what's up as we get into the cooler months. And hopefully we'll be spared nature's worst. We'll see what happens here. We're going to get the latest on the ride in the valley. Whitney's on the way. We will get that forecast. Katy Perry, 80s music, and then headlines, full-on headlines, and just a few from the news department. So hang for all that. It's Q92. Good morning.
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3: Hey, good morning. Soggy back roads. We're still moving around fine. It's the big roads that are a better ride for you, 91, 95, and that includes 95 East Shoreline, the Wilbacross Parkway. There is some road work packing it in, though, as you make your way through Meriden on 91. For East, West, still moving. Kelly Quinn.
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0: Q92. It's Marino in the morning. Got Chris, got Felicia. Thanks so much for hanging out with us. We appreciate having you here as we get ready to hop into 6 o'clock. After 6, your first morning pick-me-up.
1: Yes, teens refuse a reward after helping a stranded motorist.
0: You're going to hear about that. 6:30 Hot Topic comes your way. And we'll do the bad dad jokes, your first one, about an hour from now. Let's get caught up. What's going on in our world on this Tuesday, September 29th? Let's get headlines. It's 292. Good morning.
2: Good morning. Governor Kathy Hochul is inking a bill creating a statewide rebate for electric landscaping equipment that allows the New York State Energy Research and Development Authority to offer financial incentives at the point of sale to commercial landscapers and institutions for buying emission-free devices like battery-powered lawnmowers and leaf blowers. Ulster County is launching a series of mini-summits that are focused on strengthening the local workforce and economy. County Executive Jen Metzger is saying the first event will be October 27th, focusing on agriculture and food protection, followed by sessions on film and media, manufacturing, healthcare, and skilled trades. For stories like these and more, go to MidHudsonNews.com. I'm Jay Corwin.
3: Veteran backup quarterback Case Keenum delivered for the Bears. He threw 2 touchdowns and ran for another as the Bears rout the Eagles 27-7 in the Monday night game. Other quarterback news in the NFL. The Buccaneers will be without Baker Mayfield for at least 3 weeks. He's recovering from a thumb dislocation in his right hand. And the Giants, who lost Jackson Dart for the season last week, have acquired J.J. McCarthy in a trade with the Vikings. I'm Matt McCoy.
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16: 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A considerably cloudy day today, a high right around 68. Under partly cloudy skies, will drop back to 51 overnight. Now tomorrow, any morning clouds will give way to a mix of sun and clouds with a high of 73. I'm Jackie Murphy in the Hudson Valley Weather Center.
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4: Good morning, friends, and happy Tuesday. And get ready to smile for this morning's morning pick-me-up because a group of 7 high school students jumped in to help a woman whose car broke down in the middle of a busy road. Ooh. The teens worked hard to push Robin's car to a nearby parking space while she steered, and one student even helped direct traffic. Once she was safely off the road, Robin offered them money to thank them. But the teenagers refused and gave her a hug and said, the students say they were simply doing the right thing and what they were taught. And if you see someone in trouble, help.
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5: Now, me and my idiot friends, you know, we would just, I don't know.
4: Take the money and run?
5: Probably. No. Oh, no, I'm kidding. Hey, Journey's coming up after Bruno. It's Q92. Good morning.

0: listeners and our fans, our friends, they'll say to me, hey, Marino, what music are you into? Like me personally, right? You know, of course, my corporate iHeart answer is the 80s to now on Q92. But no, seriously, I really get in moods. Like, you know, we do our night out parties. We'll play party music and, you know, old school hip hop and all that. But I occasionally want to rock out.
1: Yeah,
0: and, you
1: of
0: know,
1: course.
0: And, you know, dance music, whatever. But I've been on a Steve Perry journey tip.
1: Yeah.
0: The last, like, say, 10 days where I've just been listening to a lot of, you know, Steve Perry music. I love his voice and the way he sings and all that. Anything you've been vibing from your music?
1: So actually, Nirvana.
0: Oh, okay.
1: You know, they did the tribute on the recent
0: Video Vanguard Award, for MTV.
1: Well, we're trying to educate Colin at a young age that this is good grunge music. So we were actually watching on YouTube his Unplugged set
0: that they did.
1: So yeah, Nirvana.
0: That's awesome.
1: Right,
0: Nirvana's a good one. Hey, so whatever you're vibing, you know, it's all there on the free iHeartRadio app.
1: It is.
0: Playlists and all that cool stuff. And you can stream Q92. So in fact, we're going to stack up music from Bieber with Daisies. How about a little disco? We'll throw that in there. And a great duet, a cover, as I said, a remake of a song that was done by the original artist. Well, the original artist teamed up with the guy who did the remake.
1: That's kind of cool.
0: It's very, very cool. We'll do that and the 6:30 Hot Topic.
1: And we're talking caffeine for the 6:30 Hot Topic.
0: I take lots of it intravenously. It's on the way. It's Q92.
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0: The Bieber there, Q92. It's Chris, it's Felicia, it's Marino in the morning. Two songs away, 6:30 Hot Topic.
1: Some like it hot, some like it cold. Some don't like it at all. Stick around to find out what we're talking about for the 6:30 Hot Topic coming up on Q92.

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0: It is hot up in here because we've got the 6:30 hot topic on Marino in the morning. It's Chris, it's Felicia, it's Q92.
1: So we are talking about coffee for the 6:30 hot topic. Today is National Coffee Day.
0: Nice.
1: So how do you take your coffee? Hot, cold?
0: I like both. I take it black, and it's not easy to drink coffee black.
1: No, it's not.
0: If it's not made right or if it's been sitting there, it could taste rather bitter. But I'll tell you, hot coffee slows down your drinking, meaning like what I mean by that is like I wait for it to cool off. I don't have any milk in it or any ice cubes. I don't do any of that stuff, right? But if I get cold coffee, which I'll drink it cold too, black, especially on a way to an event, like one of our events, if I want a little like kick, just to get, I'll drink cold brew or iced coffee to get that fix of caffeine quick, you know?
1: Yes.
0: So, but you do take caffeine, but not with coffee, right?
1: Not coffee. All coffee tastes too bitter to me.
0: Yep.
1: I don't care what you're putting in there, what creamer, I taste the bitterness. So I don't take coffee at all, but I do things like chais and energy drinks and such as that.
0: Yeah. So what's your coffee? How do you like your coffee? I'm sure all the places are doing specials.
1: Oh,
0: and all
1: probably.
0: Stuff like that.
1: So you can go to Q92HB on Insta, Q92 on Facebook, and use the Talkback Mic on every iHeartRadio app and let us know.
0: Let us know, yeah, okay. We have Michael Jackson on the way. The bad dad joke, we'll tee that up. Let's get caught up with what's going on in the world on this Tuesday. It is September 29th. Headlines on Marino in the morning. It's Q92. Good morning.
2: Good morning. Governor Kathy Hochul is inking a bill creating a statewide rebate for electric landscaping equipment that allows the New York State Energy Research and Development Authority to offer financial incentives at the point of sale to commercial landscapers and institutions for buying emission-free devices like battery-powered lawnmowers and leaf blowers. Ulster County is launching a series of mini-summits. They're focused on strengthening the local workforce and economy. County Executive Jen Metzger is saying the first event will be October 27th, focusing on agriculture and food protection, followed by sessions on film and media, manufacturing, healthcare, and skilled trades. 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I'm Jay Corwin.
3: The Bears rolled the Eagles 27-7 in Monday Night Football. Veteran backup QB Case Keenum pressed into starting duties, accounted for 3 Bears touchdowns. Both teams now 2-1. The Dolphins confirmed that running back Devon Achane will miss the rest of the season with a torn ACL. Jets running back Breece Hall will miss time. He's week to week with a hamstring injury. And the puck drops on a new NHL season tonight. 5 games on the schedule. I'm Matt McCoy.
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5: Still moving along all right. Early hours, not too much trouble. That includes the Taconic North-South 84 Newburgh Beacon Bridge, Mid-Hudson Bridge into the Arterial and 44 Dutchess Turnpike. No problem, 9W right now as you're making your way down into 84. Kelly Quinn.
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0: We are stacking up your morning pick-me-up. We've got Target number Tuesday ready to go.
1: Yes, we have movie passes for you to win.
0: Did you qualify? Just movie passes.
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2: 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I'm just an idiot. It is 6:59, coming up on 7 a.m.
1: It's about 55, getting to a high about 68 and mostly cloudy today.
2: Happy Tuesday, everybody. It is September 29th. Thank you so much for listening. It's Chris and Felicia. Marino in the morning. Your pick-me-up is next. And Target Number Tuesday is on the way.

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4: Good morning, friends, and happy Tuesday. It is 7:03. It's 55 right now. Getting to a high of about 68. And get ready to smile for this morning's morning pick-me-up because a group of 7 high school students jumped in to help a woman whose car broke down in the middle of a busy road. The teens worked together to push Robin's car to a nearby parking space while she steered, and one student even helped direct traffic. Once she was safely off the road, Robin offered the teens money to thank them, but they refused and gave her a hug instead.
5: Aww.
4: The students say they were simply doing what they've been taught. If you see someone in trouble, help.
5: Pass it along, man. I love that. They're learning those life lessons and doing the right thing when they see someone in distress. You know,
4: yes,
5: that's
4: giving
5: so cool.
4: out hugs yeah. instead of yes. taking money. I mean, I think it's cool.
5: Awesome. It's
4: so
5: awesome.
4: I hope this brightened up your day. And for stories like these and more, head over to Q92HV.com. And thank you, Michael Supply and Center, for supporting our morning pick-me-ups.
5: A complete, like, kind of aside to that, it is one of my favorite things. I've never said this publicly, and I'm going to say it. When we do the Arlington Street Fair, and we have the upcoming holiday one in December, right, in Arlington there, with the Arlington bid. I forget, and forgive me, Lord, for forgetting the name of the church that does it. But they give out free hugs. They're They're always right next to us, and I always go over and get a free hug. So just for whatever, you know, I mean, it's a little bit of a side from what you were sharing, but it's tied into that where, and I just walk up, and it's really, like, I don't know who the lady is, but we give, like, a really true, honest, like, it's you're hugging your mom or your aunt or someone. It's really cool.
4: Awesome.
5: It's every street fair that we do in Arlington event we do, they're always there giving away free hugs. So
4: that's beautiful.
5: That's cool. Yeah, we'll take that. All right, it's 7:04. All right. Beats a kick in the shin, doesn't it? So we'll take that. Hey, how about Target Number Tuesday? How about giving away stuff that don't belong to us? We're happy to do it after Mellencamp on your Tuesday morning. Thanks for being with us. It's Q92. Good morning.

0: Q92 song that always reminds me of the Hudson Valley small town. There, yes. Our friend John Mellencamp.
1: We do live in the small town USA.
0: It's a collection
1: around
0: of
1: here.
0: Small towns, and we're proud of it. We love it. It's Chris. It's Felicia. It's Marino in the morning. 7:08.
1: It's 55. Getting to a high of about 16, and a little cloudy today.
0: I don't know, but you like I'm just like everybody. I don't like watch that much broadcast TV anymore. But like, yeah. I'm seeing little dribs and drabs of Halloween. But I just can't shake this feeling like it's going to come and go pretty quick.
1: I was already, because I'm a YouTube watcher.
0: Yeah,
1: I was already served a Walmart Christmas ad.
0: You're kidding me. Yep. No, come on. It's Spooktember 29th and Boo 92 arrives on Thursday. As does Thriller Thursday, our annual Boo 92 Thriller Thursdays. Just listen during our show here each morning when you hear Michael Jackson's Thriller. You be caller 9. We have a nice Q92 trick-or-treat bag that has a $25 gift card to our friend Justin at Darkside Records.
1: Yes,
0: yeah.
1: And it's always like, I feel like it's kind of always Halloween there. I don't know if it's the really like lime green and black or the vibe.
0: And that's why he does this with us. Like when we first, like, yeah, dude, I'm in on that. You know, yeah. So I mean, I'm not kidding. This has got to be like our 6th, 7th year of doing this. So we've been doing this for a long time. Thriller Thursday, we're happy about that. The other thing.
1: Don't use the gift card on possibly the Christmas stuff because they may shoo you away or blow you away with his leaf blower.
0: The other thing we'll tell you more in a quick second here is that Legoland Brick or Treat promotion. We got that going on. We have stacks of Legoland tickets to hook you up with, and the quickest way to sign up for it is on the website.
1: Yeah, Q92HV.com/contest.
0: And finally, before we start our target number contest, who wants to win $1,000? That starts Monday.
1: Yeah,
0: Monday, it is the $1,000 workday payday. It's back, and it's once again brought to you by the Poughkeepsie Plaza, where this holiday season, make Poughkeepsie Plaza your one-stop shopping destination, so you can win a grand, yeah.
1: Which I think we're going to be doing What's Under Chris and Felicia's Tree with Christmas Poughkeepsie Tree. Plaza yeah. as we get towards more of those holiday seasons.
0: I think it's our third annual doing that,
1: I
0: so we're excited.
1: Too,
0: yeah,
1: least.
0: We get the tree up there. So, yeah, listen, just like everybody, we're trying not to rush it. I mean, we try to slow things down and enjoy it. Let's all make a pact together right here, right now, to just try to slow the world down just a hair. Let's enjoy fall. Let's enjoy what,
1: let's not
0: Halloween.
1: Rush through my favorite season, please.
0: We'll get to, we love Halloween. So, all right, all good. Let's switch gears. Here we go. Yes. Thank you. Felicia just handed it to me. I have the sealed envelope in my hand. The phone number is 845-471-9292. It is target number Tuesday. Now, if you're new to the show, I'm Chris Marino. That's Felicia Kirshner-Meyer, Wiener Schnitzel. And we are happy to have you here each morning. And if you're a longtime fan, thank you for being loyal to us. We love you so much. We have this game where it's a sealed envelope. There's a number. Felicia hopped on to randomnumbergenerator.com. Anybody can.
1: Yes,
0: and the range of 0 to 92. And it could be one of those. And you need to guess what this number is. And if you're the first caller in at 845-471-9292, you'll get
1: four chances.
0: Right? And after that, if no one gets it, it's sudden death until we get a winner, and you're going to get something nice.
1: Yes, right? We have a $40 gift card to our friends at GreatMoviesLowerPrice.com with the Roosevelt in Hyde Park, the Lyceum in Red Hook, and the Cinema in New Paltz.
0: Yeah, all these great year-end movies that'll be coming out for the holiday. Yeah, so you want to go check out, especially if you get a weather that's not day that's not cooperative. You can go.
1: Who doesn't like real butter on their popcorn?
0: Those recliner seats, yeah. 845-471-9292, target number Tuesday. What is the number? Guess carefully, and good luck. Latest on the drive-in. The forecast full from HudsonValleyWeather.com. We got Pat Benatar, Miles Smith, and here's more on how you could be in Goshen with the Legoland.
2: 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And

0: And we are playing Target Number Tuesday. It is just coming up on 720.
1: It's 56, getting too high near 68.
0: Q92, good morning.
2: Good morning, this is Steve.
0: Hey, Steve, how are you, my friend?
2: Very good, how are you?
0: Awesome, awesome, we're great. And it's time for Target Number Tuesday. We have 4 guesses for you as you're the first one in, Steve. So whenever you're ready.
2: 45.
0: We'll start with 45.
1: Lower than 45.
2: 21.
1: Lower than 21.
0: Oh.
2: 20.
1: Lower than 20.
0: You got one more, Steve. Make it count. Here we go.
2: 18.
1: Lower than 18.
0: Wow. So he whacked off a bunch of numbers there. Yeah, so let's do it. All right, 845-471-9292. Dial carefully. Good luck. Sudden death in Target Numbers, Q92.

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1: It's 56, getting to a high near 68 today.
0: All right, Q92, good morning.
2: Good morning, how are you?
0: Hey, Chris from Wappingers, we are good. How are you, my friend?
2: Very good.
0: Okay, now we've entered
3: sudden death.
0: So we need one guess only. What is the target number?
2: Is it 10?
1: Higher than 10.
0: Higher than 10. Yeah, let's go. Yeah. Q92, good morning.
4: Good morning.
0: Who's this?
4: This is Dawn from Fishkill.
0: All right, Dawn from Fishkill. We just had Chris from Wappingers. He guessed 10, and it's higher than that. So hopefully you've been paying attention. It's starting to narrow down. What do you think the number is?
4: I'm going to say 15.
1: Lower than 15.
0: Uh-oh. 845-471-9292. Getting closer and closer. Target number Tuesday. Good luck.

0: It's a 728. It's
1: 56, getting to a high of 68.
0: Yes, please give us the temperature. I want to know what I'm going to wear, you know, so. Yeah. All right, Q92, good morning.
2: Good morning.
0: Who is this?
2: Ariana.
0: Welcome to Target Number Tuesday. Hopefully you've been following along. And what, Ariana, one guess only, is the target number?
2: 29.
0: You have not been following along.
1: It's lower than 29.
0: It's lower than 29. It's okay. Q92, good morning.
3: Good morning, how are you?
0: Oh, Chris snuck back in. That's all right, Chris. That's what the redial was invented for, just for our games. All right, Chris, what's your guess?
3: 13.
1: Lower than 13, Chris?
0: Lower than 13. Oh, my goodness. Okay. We have time. We can do one more real quick. Felicia's just getting the range together. All right, it's getting tight. Q92, good morning.
4: Good morning.
0: Who's this?
4: This is Alyssa.
0: All right, Alyssa. So the last guess, Chris snuck back in. He said 13. It's lower than 13.
1: Yes.
0: So what do you think?
4: I'm going to guess 11.
1: Higher than 11.
0: You're kidding. Uh-oh. You're kidding. All right. Listen, we got the news real quick. We'll come back. 845-471-9292. I guess you kind of know what it is at this point, hopefully.
1: Yes.
0: All right.
5: Good morning. 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I'm Jay Corwin.
6: The Bears dominated the Eagles 27-7 in Monday Night Football. Veteran backup QB Case Keenum started for Chicago and accounted for 3 touchdowns. Buccaneers QB Baker Mayfield to miss at least 3 weeks. He has a dislocated right thumb. Basketball is back. NBA training camp's getting underway. Opening night, 3 weeks away. It's opening night in the NHL tonight. 5 games on tap, including the last 2 champs, the Panthers and Hurricanes, squaring off. I'm Matt McCoy.
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1: Turnpike doing okay. A few more cars traveling with you toward the arterial, which is a little heavier on the ramp to Route 9. Mid-Hudson Bridge, you're still doing okay. I do see 9 north and south picking up traffic into Wappingers Falls. You're not a big delay, but we're building. 90 northbound Old Hopewell as well. 9W south on Fostertown Road and northbound New York State Thruway exit 1819 loaded up with roadwork. Kelly Quinn.
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3: Good morning.
0: Who's this?
3: This is Megan.
0: Megan, what is the target number?
3: 12.
0: It is 12. Yes. I didn't even have to open my envelope because...
1: We can figure it out.
0: Yeah, that one went right down to the wire, Megan. Great job. You know, listen, we got a nice prize for you.
1: Yes, so. You won a $40 gift card to our friends at GreatMoviesLowerPrices.com with the Roseville and Hyde Park, the Lyceum in Red Hook, and the Cinema in New Paltz.
0: Okay, check out some movies on us. Where are you from, Megan?
3: I'm from Newburgh.
0: All right, sweet. So you can go shoot up to the one in New Paltz if you want. Yeah. And just a reminder, while we're thinking of it, you can sign up if you haven't done it already. We're just reminding all of our wonderful listeners. 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
2: 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Today is Tuesday, September 29th, and it's National Coffee Day. According to an expert cupper, professional coffee taster.
3: Okay.
2: There are four components of a perfect cup: aroma, body, acidity, and flavor. From the moment the average coffee lover opens a fresh bag of coffee beans, the aroma beckons, percolating the senses. Even those who don't drink coffee, like Felicia, tend to enjoy the fragrance of roasted beans. Do you like the smell of coffee?
3: It's okay.
2: Yeah, okay, well, who's in for some Joe? You're not.
3: No, I am not, but it's also my 6:30 hot topic today. Yes. So how do you like your coffee? Hot, cold?
2: Yeah, I tend, overwhelming hot. Hot, okay. Black, no cream, no sugar. I made that switch years ago. And it is true that, you can taste the difference in when you drink coffee black.
3: Oh, yeah.
2: About how fresh it is. The right amount of, and it sounds weird saying this, bitterness or not, and all that stuff.
3: Well, because it doesn't have all the creamers and flavorings to it.
2: Yeah. And then, but occasionally, if I need that quick jolt, I'll do iced coffee to get that caffeine quick. But you can let us know, right?
3: Yeah, you can let us know by going to Q92 on Facebook, Q92 HBN, and use your talkback mic on your free iHeartRadio app. And if you're like me and don't drink coffee, no need to answer the next question.
2: Get your caffeine other ways, right? There's lots to get to. Rod Stewart isn't retiring from music, but he is saying goodbye to life on the road. He announced that next year's the final encore tour in Europe will be his last. In a video, he said, quote, "Ladies and gentlemen, after much deliberation and sadness, I have to announce that next year will be my last tour ever. I'm not retiring, but this will be the last rock and roll tour. So I want to thank you for everything you've given me, and hopefully I've given you something in return." In case you're wondering, Rod's 81.
3: Whoa.
2: And last month, he had a heart procedure, had to cancel a bunch of shows, including a Las Vegas residency, you know?
3: Well, at least he's putting his health first and himself first.
2: Yeah.
3: But that's a long time to be touring.
2: It's official. Production on The Mummy 4 is underway. Brendan Fraser and Rachel Weisz were snapped while shooting scenes yesterday. Brendan was at a former military base in Suffolk, England, and was captured putting on a helmet and getting behind the wheel of a silver and red rocket car. And Rachel was spotted filming a separate scene in London. The highly anticipated film releases in October 2027.
3: That's cool.
2: I got The Mummy, so the movies were fun.
3: They were.
2: A good time. Sad news out of Hollywood as Dennis Haskins, best known for playing Principal Richard Belding. Mr. Belding, Saved by the Bell, has passed away. TMZ has confirmed. His agent says, quote, "It's a tragic loss. Everyone loved Mr. Belding, and those of us who got to know Dennis loved him even more. He was a great person, and absolutely loved his fans. Cause of death not currently known, but he continued. He always had time for fans no matter what. And he was my client, dear friend, for over 20 years. I will miss him terribly." And Mr. Belding was constantly trying to keep Zach and the rest of the Bayside High students in line. Hey, what's going on here? So may he rest in peace. Hey, tonight, Dancing with the Stars, 8 o'clock, ABC and Disney Plus, Yacht Rock Night.
3: Oh, wow.
2: So we'll have lineup of songs for the 13 remaining couples, including 3 from Hall & Oates, 2 from Toto, 1 from Fleetwood Mac. Amazing Race, 25 years around the world at 8 on CBS. Comics Unleashed with Byron Allen, 20th anniversary special, 9 CBS. Miller Night Football, 9 o'clock on HBO, a documentary about comedian Dennis Miller.
3: Oh.
2: Do you remember Dennis Miller? I don't know if you...
3: I've heard of him.
2: It's been a while. He did 2 seasons of Monday Night Football, doing color commentary in the booth to shake things up with rating. It was actually not bad. And once I saw this, I'm like, oh, I forgot about that. Yeah. Stand-up special, Sam Morril, Incorrect on Netflix. And tonight we also have Best Medicine at 8, Doc at 9, and RJ Decker at 10.
3: And Chris, what are today's words of wisdom?
2: Strength does not come from winning. Your struggles develop your strengths. And when you go through hardships and decide not to surrender, that is strength. And I didn't say it the way he would say it. Arnold Schwarzenegger.
3: Oh, my. Well, have a great day, everyone, and remember to be kind.
2: Yeah, I was kind. I spared you. So
3: that piece of kindness right there
2: at 7:50. Today, not too bad, right?
3: Not too bad. We're sitting at 57, getting to a high near 68.
2: Super quick, before we forget, Chris and Minoska from the Bridge Authority sent out a public notice that, I believe, Rip Van Winkle?
3: Yep, near Catskill.
2: Near Catskill, and then even the Mid-Hudson Bridge continue to have work done, repaving and all that. So just know before you go.
3: Yeah, because, we're getting near the winter, I hate to say those words, season. So we're making sure the roads and the bridges are all good before then.
2: They're
3: so
2: all...
3: just... always do Google Maps.
2: Yeah, that's right. Google Maps. I love Google Maps to always just check. And you see red, stay away. You know, green, you're good. So there it is. All right. 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
3: Like Thursday, they have live music with Silly Little Things. Friday, they have the Mighty Flynn live in the SS Beverly Bar. And Sunday night, they have trivia night in the SS Beverly. Make sure you get those tickets before they sold out, because Wednesday there's an event, and I can't even tell you about it because it's already sold out.
2: It's already done. Can't get tickets for it. 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Programming note, our friend Cindy scheduled to be back tomorrow. She's in court today with her real job as a lawyer, so we're holding things down for her. Let's see here. After 8, morning pick-me-up and another round of Target Number. What do you think for Target Number 2?
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26: 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A considerably cloudy day today, a high right around 68. Under partly cloudy skies, will drop back to 51 overnight. Now tomorrow, any morning clouds will give way to a mix of sun and clouds with a high of 73. I'm Jackie Murphy in the Hudson Valley Weather Center.
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0: What are you talking about?
1: Hands in your pants.
2: Yeah, I kind of do.
0: I see what you did there.
1: Fiesta.
0: I forgot what we're giving away.
2: No, I don't think so.
1: Yeah, because he likes to talk a big game.
0: What? I don't know what I said.
2: Good morning, everyone.
1: Yes, they did.
0: Wow. And we are on top of this Tuesday. It is September 29th, 8 a.m.
1: It's about 57, getting to a high near 68.
0: Friend Cindy's off today. She'll be back tomorrow. You got Chris, you got Felicia. The morning pick-me-up locked in. And target number Tuesday in a couple songs. One hit wonder from Evan and Jaren on Q92.

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5: Good morning, friends, and happy Tuesday. It is 8:04. It's currently 57, getting to a high near 68. And get ready to smile for this morning's morning pick-me-up, because a group of 7 high school students jumped in to help a woman whose car broke down in the middle of a busy road. Mm. The teens worked together to push Robin's car to a nearby parking space. Well, she steered, and one student even directed traffic. Once she was safely off the road, Robin offered them money to thank them, but they refused and gave her a hug instead. Oh. The students say they were simply doing what they've been taught. If you see someone in trouble, just help.
6: See, how great. You think sometimes kids aren't paying attention to...
5: They are,
6: and they do the right thing. That's awesome.
5: So give out some hugs today.
6: Absolutely.
5: So we hope this brightened up your day, and for stories like these and more, head over to Q92HB.com, and thank you to our friends at Michael's Appliance Center for supporting our morning pick-me-ups.
6: Come here, Felicia, let me give you a hug.
5: Oh, geez.
6: On the air. I just gave Felicia a big hug on the air.
5: If you guys don't know, Chris is actually a big hugger.
6: I am a big hugger.
5: He hugs a lot of people throughout the day.
6: It is. Hugs, give hugs, man. I don't know. It's just
5: good thing I showered today.
6: Yeah, so did I. My new deodorant, too. All right. Hey, Target number next.

0: I didn't notice it. I don't know if you heard about it or paid attention, but supposedly during the MTV VMAs, Taylor didn't thank her husband.
1: Oh.
0: I don't know. Those people were saying, I didn't see it, so I don't know. But yeah.
1: But why do you have to thank him?
0: I don't know.
1: They're just married.
0: I guess.
1: And I think she does it all on her own, so.
0: Kind of been doing it before. Is this the Target number, by the way?
1: Oh, yeah.
0: It fall on the floor. I'm looking.
1: When you came and gave me that hug.
0: I looked down. I'm like, why is that on the floor? So, yeah. Anyway, okay. Getting back to Taylor.
1: You got the Target number.
0: So, yeah, I got the Target number. All right, yeah, the music you're hearing. As the waning days of Spooktember.
1: This sounds like, just to be nostalgic, the 90s, like, little ghosts that would be on the porches.
0: Yes, that's exactly right. That's what I'm going for there, Felicia.
1: Okay, okay.
0: It's Chris, it's Felicia, it's Marino in the morning. It's 8:09, right?
1: It is 57, getting to a high of about 68.
0: So, Thursday, Boo 92 starts October 1st.
1: Yes.
0: We also kick off our annual Boo 92 Thriller Thursdays. You catch us playing Michael Jackson's Thriller on the morning show here. You have a chance to win something nice.
1: Yes, a $25 gift card to our friends at Dark Side Records. Yeah,
0: if you want to pick up Thriller or whatever you want, thanks to Justin, a little Q92 trick-or-treat bag. We'll hook you up with that. And that's all month long. And because it starts October 1st on a Thursday, we have five Thursdays. Five chances to win. Very cool. So that's happening. The other thing that's happening, have you been hearing? Yep, Legoland Brick or Treat. You can sign up for tickets.
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0: That'll be getting underway over in Goshen. And then $1,000 back. Your chance to win a grand with the Workday Payday. That starts Monday.
1: Wow, there's a lot of things going on.
0: Nine chances to win starting Monday from 9 a.m. straight through to 5 hourly. And that's thanks to Kim and everyone over at the Poughkeepsie Plaza. This holiday season, make Poughkeepsie Plaza your one-stop shopping destination.
1: Including holidays right now, Five Below had a ton of Halloween stuff.
0: Yes.
1: So did Marshall's. Mm-hmm. Chaos Goblins in there. They have some Halloween stuff. So
0: there.
1: Just go there for all your shopping
0: needs. Just, you know, a little reminder that the holidays, you know, the Halloween in particular is knocking on the doorstep of that. So
1: it is.
0: And you know,
1: let's not rush through my favorite season.
0: No, we're gonna take our time and just enjoy, okay? So let's do this. Speaking of enjoy, giveaway stuff. Don't belong to us. And that includes, what do you have?
1: A $50 gift card to Hudson Nails and a $25 gift card to Sobol. So a $75?
0: That's 75 70? Bucks. Yeah, you get your nails did. Give it a gift or you can do it. Or, yeah, enjoy an acai bowl or all the good eats at Sobol. Phone number is 845-471-9292. It's Target number, so I have in my hand a sealed envelope it fell on the floor. You know, like I said, Cindy's off, so it's just yours truly. I have no idea what this number is. Felicia knows the number. You call in first at 845-471-9292. You get four chances at the Target number.
1: Yes.
0: You nail it, you win. You miss it, it becomes sudden death. So one guess.

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3: Going to head to the phones for Target Number Tuesday after Bananarama. We have a banana structure today. Potassium, you know what I'm saying? All right, it's coming up next, Q92.

0: is the name of the game. It is Target Number Tuesday.
1: That it is.
0: Marino in the morning, Chris, Felicia. It's Q92. Cindy's back tomorrow. It's 8:21.
1: It is about 59, getting to a high near 67 today.
0: Q92, good morning.
2: Good morning.
0: Who's this?
2: Angelina.
0: Hello, Angelina. Welcome to Target Number Tuesday. You are the first one through. So you get four chances to guess the target number. Felicia will guide you. I am zero help, just so you know. Okay?
2: Okay.
0: All right. So I'm the loser in this right now. So, all right. Whenever you're ready, Angelina.
2: Okay. 62.
1: Higher than 62.
2: 85.
1: Higher than 85.
0: Ooh.
2: 90.
1: Lower than 90.
2: Ooh,
1: ooh, ooh, ooh,
0: ooh, ooh. 87.
1: Lower than 87.
0: You're kidding me.
1: Angelina did all
0: the
1: work.
0: Are you kidding?
3: No, I'm not.
0: We went from last hour that went into overtime.
1: We had seven callers.
0: Angelina did all the heavy lifting.
1: And somebody can just swoop in and take it
0: if
1: all.
0: If you've been paying attention. 845-471-9292. Good luck, Target Number Tuesday, Q92.
4: They say the holy water's watered down, and this town's lost its faith. Our colors will fade.

0: your number.
1: All right, time now. It's about 8:26.
2: It's 59 and you have 67.
1: Q92, good morning.
3: Good morning, Chris. Good morning, Felicia. How are you?
4: We are funky, fresh in the flesh. Is this Kathy?
3: Yes, it is.
4: My ears are good. Kathy from Poughkeepsie. Did you hear your birthday shout out last Friday?
3: Yes, I did. Okay. Thank you so much.
4: You're so welcome. Did you have a great birthday? Did you have a good birthday?
3: I feel so special. Yes, I did.
4: Good. Awesome. Good, good. Well, that's what it's all about here. So, all right, Kathy, poor Angelina did all the work. Hopefully you were paying attention. Tell us, what is the target number?
3: 86.
4: It would be 86. Yay!
3: Woo-hoo!
4: Six. Excellent job. We got something nice. Kind of an extension for your birthday so you can pamper yourself. So.
2: Yes. You got a $50 gift card to Hudson Nails and a $25 gift card to Sobo.
4: Get your nails done. Get something nice to eat at Sobo. Enjoy that, Kathy. And tell everybody the station you celebrate your birthday with.
3: Q92, of course. Every morning.
4: Love that. Hang on 1 second, Kathy. It's 8:27. Dose is on the way. Like we mentioned, Cindy is going to be back tomorrow. She's in court today.
2: Yes, she is.
4: Not
2: for herself.
4: Not for herself. No, not for her.
2: For her client.
4: Her really bad driving. No, it's for. Oh my. She self admits it. She's not. Yeah. But she's a lawyer. So we're going to hold things down. A legendary rocker.
2: Mm-hmm.
4: Retiring from touring.
2: From touring. He's parking the touring bus.
4: We want to make sure we make it clear on that. The fourth sequel to a really great horror funny kind of series,
2: I would say.
4: We're going to give you that. And sad news, if you're a kid from the 90s, you would remember this character from an amazing TV show. He passed.
2: Yeah, from Saved by the Bell.
4: We're going to share that for you. And what's on TV tonight, Bad Dad Joke, all that comes your way at just about 7:28. So we're a little early. Amazing, which happens once in a great while. Let's see what's going on in the world on this Tuesday. It is September 29th. To the newsroom we go. It's Q92. Good morning.
5: Good morning. Governor Kathy Hochul is inking a bill creating a statewide rebate for electric landscaping equipment that allows the New York State Energy Research and Development Authority to offer financial incentives at the point of sale to commercial landscapers and institutions for buying emission-free devices like battery-powered lawnmowers and leaf blowers. Ulster County is launching a series of mini-summits. They're focused on strengthening the local workforce and economy. County Executive Jen Metzger is saying the first event will be October 27th, focusing on agriculture and food protection, followed by sessions on film and media, manufacturing, healthcare, and skilled trades. For stories like these and more, go to MidHudsonNews.com. I'm Jay Corwin.
6: Bears dominated the Eagles 27-7 in Monday Night Football. Veteran backup QB Case Keenum started for Chicago and accounted for 3 touchdowns. Buccaneers QB Baker Mayfield to miss at least 3 weeks. He has a dislocated right thumb. Basketball is back. NBA training camp's getting underway. Opening night, 3 weeks away. It's opening night in the NHL tonight. 5 games on tap, including the last 2 champs, the Panthers and Hurricanes, squaring off. I'm Matt McCoy.
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2: Going down Poughkeepsie bound on that Mid-Hudson Bridge and westbound arterial at Route 9, 9 north and south. Pockets are filling in through Wappingers Falls. Slower 9D northbound Old Hopewell, Spackenkill Road into Croft. 55 Freedom Plains Road. You do have the volume, but very orderly. And 9W southbound sluggish now at Fostertown Road. Kelly Quinn.
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2: 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Today is Tuesday, September 29th, and it's National Coffee Day. According to an expert cupper, professional coffee taster.
3: Okay.
2: There are four components of a perfect cup: aroma, body, acidity, and flavor. From the moment the average coffee lover opens a fresh bag of coffee beans, the aroma beckons, percolating the senses. Even those who don't drink coffee, like Felicia, tend to enjoy the fragrance of roasted beans. Do you like the smell of coffee?
3: It's okay.
2: Yeah, okay, well, who's in for some Joe? You're not.
3: No, I am not, but it's also my 6:30 hot topic today. Yes. So how do you like your coffee? Hot, cold?
2: Yeah, overwhelming hot. Okay. Black, no cream, no sugar. I made that switch years ago. And it is true that, you know, you can taste the difference in when you drink coffee black.
3: Oh, yeah.
2: About how fresh it is. The right amount of, and it sounds weird saying this, bitterness or not, and all that stuff.
3: Well, because it doesn't have all the creamers and flavorings to it.
2: Yeah. And then, but occasionally, if I need that quick jolt, I'll do iced coffee to get that caffeine quick. But you can let us know, right?
3: Yeah, you can let us know by going to Q92 on Facebook, Q92 HB, and then use your talkback mic on your free iHeartRadio app. And if you're like me and don't drink coffee, no need to answer today's question.
2: Get your caffeine other ways, right? There's lots to get to. Rod Stewart isn't retiring from music, but he is saying goodbye to life on the road. He announced that next year's the final encore tour in Europe will be his last. In a video, he said, quote, "Ladies and gentlemen, after much deliberation and sadness, I have to announce that next year will be my last tour ever. I'm not retiring, but this will be the last rock and roll tour. So I want to thank you for everything you've given me, and hopefully I've given you something in return." In case you're wondering, Rod's 81.
3: Whoa.
2: And last month, he had a heart procedure, had to cancel a bunch of shows, including a Las Vegas residency, you know?
3: Well, at least he's putting his health first and himself first.
2: Yeah.
3: But that's a long time to be touring, so.
2: It's official. Production on The Mummy 4 is underway. Brendan Fraser and Rachel Weisz were snapped while shooting scenes yesterday. Brendan was at a former military base in Suffolk, England, and was captured putting on a helmet and getting in behind the wheel of a silver and red rocket car. And Rachel was spotted filming a separate scene in London. The highly anticipated film releases in October 2027.
3: That's cool.
2: I got The Mummy, so the movies were fun.
3: They were.
2: Good time. Sad news out of Hollywood as Dennis Haskins, best known for playing Principal Richard Belding. Mr. Belding, Saved by the Bell, has passed away. TMZ has confirmed. His agent says, quote, "It's a tragic loss. Everyone loved Mr. Belding, and those of us who got to know Dennis loved him even more. He was a great person, and absolutely loved his fans. Cause of death, not currently known, but he continued. He always had time for fans, no matter what. And he was my client, dear friend, for over 20 years. I will miss him terribly." And Mr. Belding was constantly trying to keep Zach and the rest of the Bayside High students in line. Hey, what's going on here? So may he rest in peace. Hey, tonight, Dancing with the Stars, 8 o'clock, ABC and Disney Plus, Yacht Rock Night.
3: Oh, wow.
2: So we'll have lineup of songs for the 13 remaining couples, including 3 from Hall & Oates, 2 from Toto, 1 from Fleetwood Mac. Amazing Race, 25 years around the world at 8 on CBS. Comics Unleashed with Byron Allen, 20th anniversary special, 9 CBS. Miller Night Football, 9 o'clock on HBO, a documentary about comedian Dennis Miller.
3: Oh.
2: Do you remember Dennis Miller? I don't know if you...
3: I've heard of him.
2: It's been a while. He did 2 seasons of Monday Night Football, like doing color commentary in the booth to shake things up with rating. It was actually not bad. You know, and once I saw this, I'm like, oh, I forgot about that. Yeah. Stand-up special, Sam Morrell, Incorrect on Netflix. And tonight we also have Best Medicine at 8, Doc at 9, and RJ Decker at 10.
3: And Chris, what are today's words of wisdom?
2: Strength does not come from winning. Your struggles develop your strengths. And when you go through hardships and decide not to surrender, that is strength. And I didn't say it the way he would say it. Arnold Schwarzenegger.
3: Oh, my. Well, have a great day, everyone, and remember to be kind.
2: That was kindness to spare you, so just so you understand.
3: Spare me from the accent.
2: This is Arnold. Who's your daddy, and what does he do? What?
3: I thought you were sparing me.
2: Sorry, yeah. It's 8:48.
3: It's about 60 out there, getting to a high of 67 today.
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2: 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All right, coming up after 9, scheduled to be here, our friend Tracy Trace.
3: Yes, and look, the sun is coming out because she's
2: could
3: here.
2: Be nice now. 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
0: It's Chris Marino and the Bad Dad Joke of the Day.
2: What did the photographer say to the cheese?
3: I don't know.
2: All right, say people.
3: Oh.
0: That's Chris Marino and the Bad Dad Joke of the Day.
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21: Exclusively powered by HudsonValleyWeather.com. A cloudy afternoon with a high of 68. Tonight, partly cloudy skies dropping to 51. Looks like we'll see the sun tomorrow with a high of 74. More clouds than sun, 78 Thursday. I'm Jackie Murphy in the Hudson Valley Weather Center.
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5: 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Good morning, Hudson Valley. It's Marino in the morning.
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3: Nothing like a manic Monday on a Tuesday, I say. And our friend Tracy Trace is coming up, CrossFit Mid-Hudson. It's Training Tips Tuesday. She'll share some good news. All right, don't go too far away. Q92, Bengals.

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1: As the weather is cooling down, what do we need to up?
0: Find out in two songs. We got the right stuff. And Tracy, it's right. It's Q92.

0: Q92. It's Marino in the morning, feeling good with today's variety of the 80s to now, like we do every weekday morning here. It's Chris, it's Felicia, Cindy's back tomorrow. And look who's here, Training Tips Tuesday. It's Tracy Trace from CrossFit Mid-Hudson.
1: Good morning.
0: What's going on, girl?
1: Nothing.
0: How are you?
1: I'm great. Brought the sunshine-ish.
0: You did, as always.
1: Yeah, no more
0: which
1: rain.
0: Which we appreciate that. Yeah. Did you make out all right? Everything okay
1: yeah,
0: with
1: everyone? Yeah, yeah. It just felt like a rainy weekend.
0: That's what
1: me.
0: It was hit and miss depending on where you were at. Like, you know, I had some friends posting stuff on my timeline where the... near Warriors Park where the river came up a little bit.
1: Yeah.
0: And, all,
1: you know,
0: and then, of course, some places got really hammered down in Jersey. You know, it's crazy.
1: So, yeah, you know, some places. The rail trail's got a lot of branches down but there, you know. Yeah, windy.
0: But yeah. Here we are. We get together each week at this time with Tracy. And, again, she's the owner of CrossFit Mid-Hudson, over 10 years in business over there in Highland. CrossFitMidHudson.com is the website. And you just kind of shed some light, some insight of ways to, you know, just get us feeling good, being our best selves, mentally and physically, right?
1: Yeah, little things to think about week to week. And this week, as we all are noticing the temperature drop, we're into fall now, what we tend to see is, what we say is, in the summer, movement finds us, right? You know, it's anything. It's yard work. It's just kind of moving around. We tend to just, like, movement comes to us. In the winter or in the fall, we have to go out and find movement in different ways so that it doesn't decrease what we're doing. So what we're going to talk about this morning is... when you get up in the morning, what is your morning ritual? Let's ask you, Chris.
0: What's my morning? You don't want to ask that question. Yeah. It's if it was a setting of a mood on social media, complicated would be the word.
2: Oh, my.
0: No. When I get up, I mean, I have other people in the house that are sleeping, so I have to kind of tiptoe around the house and so forth. And
1: do you brew coffee?
0: Yeah. No, actually, I don't start my coffee until I get here. Yeah, I don't do it. I have some water. I drink water.
1: Oh,
0: yep.
1: You do?
0: Yep. I get, you know, water, and I go potty, and number one.
1: Yeah. So, okay.
0: Yeah,
1: there you go.
0: Yeah.
1: Well, they say that we don't.
0: I save number two for here for Felicia. So you know.
1: But they say that we get up and we tend to not move, right? And so when a lot of people get up in the morning and they put on their coffee, they start the Keurig, they start the coffee brewing.
0: Right.
1: And so what we found is if we attach some movement to something that we know we're going to do, we're obviously, we've talked about this, we're much more likely to do it. So something like what I've been telling, I talked to my Fit or 50 last night, and it's like when you're brewing the coffee, just do 4 or 5 stretches and have them that every morning. So of course we tend to grab our phone and we tend to come in, right? So what I said is, why don't you stretch up, do some toe touches, like stand in the doorway and open up your shoulders, do some things like moving first thing in the morning that kind of help your blood flowing. We tend to get a little bit more stiff as the weather gets cold. So think of what you do. Everyone's morning routine's a little bit different, but a lot of people brew coffee. A lot of people kind of grab their phone and right away start to rummage through emails and all that kind of stuff. So before you sort of sit down and get sedentary first thing in the morning, think of something, even if it's just take a couple laps around the house, something like that. Stretching first thing is really the best thing that you can do. So if you can figure out what you do in the morning and attach some stretches to it, you're going to be better off.
0: You probably recommend that I stretch after I go number one, because if I go number one and stretch, it'll be like a fire hose all over the place.
2: Yeah,
1: CMI.
0: Right. And I don't want to step on it by mistake.
2: And then slip.
0: Yeah, right. So you got to be careful with that kind of stuff.
1: Oh, my
0: so,
1: gosh.
0: Yeah, you want to make sure you
1: this
0: stretch.
1: This took a turn for the worse.
0: I don't know what you're talking about. Why would you say that? I don't understand. Yeah, but anyhow. Yeah. Felicia, but why did you, I don't know. So yeah, so I do like that though, moving, like incorporate some type of movement, attach it to a routine.
1: Right, I got up this morning, I went to the gym, obviously I do the gym, and then when I went home, my son was getting up, and he was sitting on the edge of his bed on his phone, and I said, if you have to respond to things, stand up and walk in place. He thought I was crazy, but I was making him do something while he just was responding to whatever he was responding to first thing in the morning, because why are we just sitting there responding?
0: Right?
1: Why can't we stand up and just walk in place or do something? Just be mindful of it, that when you get up, you don't immediately wake up but then become sedentary again.
0: Again, Tracy's here, CrossFit Mid-Hudson. We're doing Training Tips Tuesday. Are you a to your kids a coach mom? Like, do you mom them and then you coach them like as if it was one of your gym members?
1: I should bring them in one day and I'll interrogate
0: them. And, you know, about.
1: Yeah, I have videos of us. We get on vacation and like the first thing I have them doing is figuring out where we can work out in the little rental.
0: I don't know if I would like that or if it'd make me crazy.
2: Well, I mean, her kids are all in sports, so it makes sense for them to be.
1: I think
2: like
1: it makes
2: that.
1: Them crazy.

0: It is Q92 Marino in the morning. Got Chris, got Felicia. 9:36, just about.
1: It's about 61, getting too high near 68.
0: We have The Dose coming up. Sad news out of Hollywood.
1: Yes.
0: Retiring rocker. And what's on TV tonight? Streaming. Hang on, it's Q92.

0: You better work.
1: While you work, we're dishing dirt and spilling the tea. It's the Daily Dose on Marino in the Morning, Q92.
2: Good morning, everyone. Today is Tuesday, September 29th, and it's National Coffee Day. According to an expert cupper, professional coffee taster.
3: Okay.
2: There are four components of a perfect cup: aroma, body, acidity, and flavor. From the moment the average coffee lover opens a fresh bag of coffee beans, the aroma beckons, percolating the senses. Even those who don't drink coffee,
4: like Felicia,
2: tend to enjoy the fragrance of roasted beans. Do you like the smell of coffee?
3: It's okay.
2: Yeah, okay, well, who's in for some Joe? You're not.
3: No, I am not, but it's also my 6:30 hot topic today. Yes. So how do you like your coffee? Hot, cold?
2: Yeah, I tend, like, overwhelming hot. Hot, okay. Black, no cream, no sugar. I made that switch years ago. And it is true that, you know, you can taste the difference in when you drink coffee black.
3: Oh, yeah.
2: About how fresh it is. The right amount of, and it sounds weird saying this, bitterness or not, and all that stuff.
3: Well, because it doesn't have all the creamers and flavorings to it.
2: Yeah. And then, but occasionally, if I need that quick jolt, I'll do iced coffee to get that caffeine quick. But you can let us know, right?
3: Yeah, you can let us know by going to Q92 on Facebook, Q92 HBN, and use your talkback mic on your free iHeartRadio app. And if you're like me and don't drink coffee, no need to answer today's question.
2: Get your caffeine other ways, right? There's lots to get to. Rod Stewart isn't retiring from music, but he is saying goodbye to life on the road. He announced that next year's the final encore tour in Europe will be his last. In the video, he said, quote, "Ladies and gentlemen, after much deliberation and sadness, I have to announce that next year will be my last tour ever. I'm not retiring, but this will be the last rock and roll tour. So I want to thank you for everything you've given me, and hopefully I've given you something in return." In case you're wondering, Rod's 81.
3: Whoa.
2: And last month, he had a heart procedure, had to cancel a bunch of shows, including a Las Vegas residency, you know?
3: Well, at least he's putting his health first and himself first.
2: Yeah.
3: But that's a long time to be touring, so.
2: It's official. Production on The Mummy 4 is underway. Brendan Fraser and Rachel Weisz were snapped while shooting scenes yesterday. Brendan was at a former military base in Suffolk, England, and was captured putting on a helmet and getting behind the wheel of a silver and red rocket car. And Rachel was spotted filming a separate scene in London. The highly anticipated film releases in October 2027.
3: That's cool.
2: The Mummy, so the movies were fun.
3: They were.
2: Good time. Sad news out of Hollywood, as Dennis Haskins, best known for playing Principal Richard Belding, Mr. Belding, Saved by the Bell, has passed away. TMZ has confirmed. His agent says, quote, "It's a tragic loss. Everyone loved Mr. Belding, and those of us who got to know Dennis loved him even more. He was a great person, and he loved, I mean, absolutely loved his fans. Cause of death not currently known, but he continued. He always had time for fans, no matter what. And he was my client, dear friend, for over 20 years. I will miss him terribly." And Mr. Belding was constantly trying to keep Zach and the rest of the Bayside High students in line. Hey, what's going on here? So may he rest in peace. Hey, tonight, Dancing with the Stars, 8 o'clock, ABC and Disney Plus, Yacht Rock Night.
3: Oh, wow.
2: So we'll have lineup of songs for the 13 remaining couples, including 3 from Hall & Oates, 2 from Toto, 1 from Fleetwood Mac. 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Miller Night Football, 9 o'clock on HBO, a documentary about comedian Dennis Miller.
3: Oh.
2: Do you remember Dennis Miller? I don't know if you...
3: I've heard of him.
2: It's been a while. He did 2 seasons of Monday Night Football, like doing color commentary in the booth to shake things up with ratings. It was actually not bad. You know, and once I saw this, I'm like, I forgot about that. Yeah. Stand-up specials, Sam Morril, Incorrect on Netflix. And tonight we also have Best Medicine at 8, Doc at 9, and RJ Decker at 10.
3: And Chris, what are today's words of wisdom?
2: Strength does not come from winning. Your struggles develop your strengths. And when you go through hardships and decide not to surrender, that is strength. And I didn't say it the way he would say it. Arnold Schwarzenegger.
3: Oh, my. Well, have a great day, everyone, and remember to be kind.
2: That was an act of kindness just now, so I spared you.
3: Did you really?
2: I didn't fully spare you. Tomorrow on the program, the Jeopardy thing.
3: You know that thing.
2: Giving away more stuff that don't belong to us. We'll play after 7 and after 8. And, of course, Cindy will be back hanging out with us. So we're looking forward to that. See if she got somebody convicted. That'd be great. She's a lawyer. Yeah, so the... it's going to do it for today. Please stop by, see our wonderful friends, Michael's Appliance Center, DS Home Services, The Curry Estate, Dr. Silverman and New Beginnings Plastic and Reconstructive Surgery, TEG Federal Credit Union, the great movies, lowerprices.com, Interview Lounge.
3: Yes, with theaters at the Roosevelt and High Park, the Lyceum Red Hook, and the cinema in New Paltz. Tracy from CrossFit Mid Hudson came by to talk about the weather and exercising, and reminded us to move first thing in the morning and find movement when it starts to get colder.
2: Yeah, because movement finds us in the summer. You got to, you know, do chores. You got to do the lawn. You're outside. You're doing whatever. You're gardening on. Wintertime, you got to find the movement
3: to
2: keep yourself active. So very nice. William A. Smith and Son Insurance will have a bad dad joke after 3:20 and 6:20 this afternoon. And our overall show sponsor, Sam, Pat, Casey, Jed, Sue, Debbie, everyone at the RTA store, supplying home cabinetry and creating family moments since 2009.
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1: Jack Credible, some good news, Bon Jovi fans. Apparently, John Bon Jovi promises a 2027 tour after some health issues. He's quoted as saying, "I ain't done." It was Hunter X Golden.

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0: Because I gotta have faith. Ooh, I gotta have faith. Because I gotta have faith, faith, faith. I gotta have faith, faith, faith.
1: Q92. Jack Cradiville, this is interesting. Are you seeing or hearing things that aren't really there? You may want to blame coffee. New research to share after Luke Holmes, Fast Car.

0: The Hudson Valley's Q92 with the 80s to now. Luke Holmes, fast car, this Jack Cradiville. So if you are seeing or hearing things that aren't there, your coffee could be to blame. A study reported that people identifying as high caffeine users are three times as likely as low caffeine users to hear voices or see things that aren't there. What's a high caffeine usage? About 7 cups of coffee a day. I'm not sure if that's first thing in the morning or is spread out over time. But we've got more variety coming up. Whitney Houston next.
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1: It's Jack Cradiville. Thank you so much for having us on. So you're thinking of maybe a bottle of wine for dinner tonight. Don't spend a lot of money. That's what experts say, and I'll share what they're talking about coming up after Lionel Richie all night long.

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1: 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But you can relive all the biggest moments. Going to start streaming on Disney Plus and Hulu starting October 1st. Right now, The Material Girl. Here's

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Q92. I'm Jeff Stevens. Bruno Mars grabbed an MTV Video Music Award on Sunday night for this song. For Best R&B Song, here is I Just Might.

I'm Jeff Stevens. People love to talk about their dreams. I know some people that don't ever remember their dreams and some people who vividly remember every dream. So what is the craziest dream you've had? Let me know on the TalkBack mic on the iHeartRadio app.

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1: There's Miley and Flowers here on your Tuesday afternoon. I'm Jeff Stevens. Well, some people I know vividly remember every dream, like so much detail. And other people are like, I never dream, which means they just don't really remember their dreams. But what about you, Samantha? Have you ever had a really crazy dream?
2: The craziest dream I ever had was my dog was sitting on a chair at the dining room table, and it was Thanksgiving, but there was a dog interpreter. And she was interpreting for the dog, but then all of a sudden my dog started talking to me. She actually had a voice. She was like, I don't want you to walk me. I want to roam free. Why don't you let me eat out of the garbage? It was real. She was actually talking to me. I still hear her voice in my head. It was so real.
1: 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But that'd be pretty, that's a pretty freaky dream.
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This is Q92 with the 80s to now. I'm Jeff Stevens. You've heard me mention before, I love to take a daily walk. But how to boost the benefits of your daily walk? I'll tell you coming up in about 7 minutes. Here's the police.

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0: Chris, it's Felicia. 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
2: It's Chris Marino and the Bad Dad Joke of the Day.
0: You know, I was crushed by a pile of falling books the other day.
1: You were?
0: Yeah. 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
1: Oh.

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I'm Jeff Stevens saying hi to Mary. 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
1: A little bit after 4 o'clock on your Monday afternoon. I'm Jeff Stevens. Well, we are just about to October, officially on Thursday. Halloween fast approaching, and we are ready to drop down some big-time money this year. I'll tell you how much coming up in about 7 minutes.

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Q92, the Hudson Valley's 80s to now. I'm Jeff Stevens. All those amazing highlights from our iHeartRadio Music Festival in Vegas, presented by Capital One. About a week and a half ago, you'll be able to watch the 90-minute special on Disney Plus and Hulu, and that drops this coming Thursday.

The Hudson Valley's 80s to now, Q92. I'm Jeff Stevens. We're just about to our good news story of the day, and this involves a teen officer saving a sanitation worker after a freak accident. Next.

The Hudson Valley's 80s to now, Q92. I'm Jeff Stevens. If you're thinking about doing some traveling, especially abroad, the rudest tourist destinations coming up for you in about 7 minutes.

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I'm Jeff Stevens. 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
1: There's Bruno Mars and Grenade here on your Tuesday evening. I'm Jeff Stevens. Good news, if you're not a fan of hard workouts, a short, easy jog may be all it takes to improve your mood and your mental sharpness. Yep, researchers in Japan found that healthy adults who jogged at a very light pace for just 10 minutes showed better focus on a cognitive test, reported feeling more positive afterwards. The pace was so slow that it was close to basically a brisk walk. And the brain monitoring also revealed increased activity in regions tied to executive function and mood. Scientists say the findings even suggest gentle exercise can deliver immediate mental benefits, making it an easier option for people who don't enjoy intense workouts.
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0: Chris, it's Felicia. It's the Bad Dad Joke. 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Here to introduce it, we've got Cherished Memories.
2: It's Chris Marino and the Bad Dad Joke of the Day.
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1: I'm Jeff Stevens saying hi to Annabelle. She said, I just grabbed my mom's phone, giving you guys a little message. Mom and I are listening, and we love Alex Warren. So, Annabelle and Mom, thank you for listening. 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
1: Tuesday evening with Jeff Stevens. Been talking this afternoon about the craziest dream you've ever had. 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

0: You're on Q92. Hi, this is Delilah. Who's on the phone line?
1: This is Nicole.
0: Hi, Nicole. Who's on your heart tonight?
1: Andy.
0: What can I do for you?
1: It's brand new, but I feel like I can't not go fast. Like, everybody's like, take it slow, and I can't help it but not be like that.
0: How long have you known him?
1: I've known him for like 3 months.
0: And you're ready to walk down the aisle already?
1: Yes.
0: Okay, would you listen to somebody who's been there, done that, got the t-shirt, and it wasn't a whole lot of fun?
1: Sure.
0: If it's real, if this is the person that God has intended you to spend your life with, it'll be real in 6 months or a year. There's no need to rush things. Get to know each other. Get to know him. The only reason to rush things is because is usually out of fear. People are afraid of losing someone.
1: Yes.
0: And that's no reason to jump into a relationship. Believe me, I've been there, done that.
1: It just seems like everything that we talk about, we click on everything.
0: Mm-hmm. And for the next 3 or 4 months, it'll seem that way. And then the endorphins will kick out, and you'll be able to sleep again, and your appetite will return, and then you'll get to know each other in a very real way, and hopefully, prayerfully, all those ways that you clicked, you will continue clicking for the rest of your life.
1: Oh, I pray that that happens.
0: But don't...
1: I pray that my joy just keeps continuing.
0: I do, too. But give it time.
1: One day at a time. Thank you.
0: Bye-bye.

You're on Q92. Tonight's Delilah's Dilemma is so unbelievable that I actually have to believe it, because I don't think anybody could make this up. 10 years, a decade has passed that Christina's boyfriend cheated on her. And so for 10 years, they have not been in a loving relationship, a physical relationship.

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3: Hi, David. Thanks for calling. This is Delilah. What can I do for you?
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3: And what do you want to tell Riley?
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3: So is this a sweetheart friend or a best friend buddy friend?
4: Sweetheart best friend.
3: A sweetheart best friend. So are you actually dating or are you just hoping to?
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3: So you have a crush on her. Big time.
4: Oh, yeah.
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3: Love that song. I'll do that for you.
4: Thanks, Delilah.
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